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1: All right, we'll do it. One condition, you've got to join in, sing along, right? I took a lot of persuading.

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It's nice to be like this, cheek to cheek, in the old-fashioned way. It's funny, but I have the feeling that we're dancing as our parents used to do.

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You never know when it's gonna ring. 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
4: Hello. Would you like to come for a ride in my little tank? Flat out with my ventilators open can be quite an exhilarating experience for a girl.
0: You know what? I'm going to come over and join you guys because these smart, high-quality productions are not only impressive, but wildly entertaining.

0: 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And isn't that a great name for a ship? Rainbow Chaser, Nirvana from 1968.
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0: First time I heard it, I thought he was singing "All That Glitters Is Gold," but no, it ain't.
1: You are now an official member of the New Power Generation. Welcome to the dawn.
0: Thank you very much. Prince and Gold. And who were always in the back or at the back? These two, Wendy and Lisa. One of my memories from the Ross Revenge from 1987. It's Waterfall.

0: Albert Hammond gave away his education to join the Free Electric Band 1973. Hello, how are you doing? This is Seabreeze AM, around the world on the internet and for the Netherlands on the AM
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0: 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The voice of the Beehive. I love the Beehive hairdo. 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

0: We played one last week, Only One Woman, and this is another one from the Marbles, Graham Bonnet and his cousin. The Walls Came Down, yeah. A voice like that when you're 20. Who doesn't want that? Okay. On with Stevie Wonder, and we hear Jeff Beck talking about how superstition came to be.
1: If I flew over to record a couple of tracks with Stevie, then he'd write me a couple of songs in return. And I crept over to the drums and just played that figure. That's the only thing I could really play. He said, what's that groove? I said, oh, it's me, it's not a drummer, it's Jeff. I just kept going, and then he got on the clavinet, and it was all, like, you could tell straight away.
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0: Tornadoes and Telstar. Yeah, I actually wasn't going to say anything because the music speaks for itself. Anyway, it was David Lee Roth before that, and Just Like Paradise, then the timeless music of Carnatica, and Emerson, Lake and Palmer, and Lucky Man.
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0: in part two of the show. I hope you liked the new beginning. And before the news, it was Earth and Fire from The Hague, Holland, and Invitation, and from 1986, It Bites, and Calling All the Heroes. We have Shay Hicks again. Hello, Shay.
1: Sometimes I don't really consider myself really redneck, but then I remember that I was conceived on a waterbed in a single wide trailer of a hauler. And I just feel like that's kind of redneck.

0: Just one. Just one nail. 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Or no. Now with these ladies, they're so nice. You know, they make you feel like it's all about you and customer service. You know, whatever you lie, we do for you. Really nice, yeah. As soon as I walk in, they greet me right away. Hi, honey, what you need today? Can I get my nails done? Okay, honey, do you lie pedicure too? No, just my nails. Honey, why you don't lie? Pedicure, it may look nice, it's so sexy. It's better for you. Oh, all right, sure, then I'll get a pedicure too, thanks. Okay, honey, sit down, I'ma sit my ling, she do for you, good job. Only $20, but that's okay, sit down. Oh, okay, thanks. So my ling starts doing my nails right away. By the way, her American name is Tammy. Tammy. You have boyfriend? No, I don't have a boyfriend. Honey, why you don't have? You look so pretty, like model, cheerleader, something pretty. You like long or short nail? Short nails, please, thanks. Oh, honey, that's why you don't have a boyfriend. I do for you, long better. All right, fine, I'll have long nails, thanks. It's okay, honey, only $4 more, that's okay. Do you like crystal gel? What? Do you like crystal gel? I'm sorry. What? Honey, do you like crystal gel for your nail? It's the best thing you can have for your nail. Make look nice. It sparkle like diamond in the sky. Do you like crystal gel? No, I don't want crypto that. Thanks. Honey, you say to me you do not have boyfriend. I don't want to help you. Oh, okay, fine. I'll have some. Thank you. It's okay. It's better for you. Only $6 more. Off in it. Go wash your hand. All right. Thanks, Tammy. Oh, wait. Hold on. This one here is a little bit crooked. See that? No, honey, that your finger do like that. That's funny, because my finger didn't do like that before I came in here. It's okay, honey, don't worry. I fix it for you, don't worry. Took one of my bone names, I'm thinking. Oh, she said you look so pretty. God bless you guys. Jesus is real. My name's Angela Johnson. Thank you.
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0: Live Aid 1985, Queen and Hammer to Fall. It's a show on Sunday evening from 9 till 11. And normally we would have Mike Davies here, but he's absent for a bit. So hope to have him back soon. In the meantime,
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0: Yeah. Here's Supertramp and Child of Vision.

Fiji to Alaska. It's Seabreeze AM, the fresh breath of salty sea air that comes through your radio. Talk Talk, and Living in Another World. And coming up in a bit is Level 42 and Leaving Me Now.

0: the kettle on for a cup of tea. I wanted to tell you we were playing level 42, but the outro was so beautiful, didn't want to mess it up. And from Holland, our Lisa Lois, Lisa Hordijk from Wageningen, try and pronounce that. Up next, Billie Eilish and Paul McCartney on Seabreeze AM.
1: So the first song I learned was a song called I Will by the Beatles, which is, who knows how long

Don't you love how she can sound like a 1930s radio? So beautiful. For all the German holidaymakers that are leaving the Dutch coast at the moment, we'll send them home with some really nice German music. Gute Reise, liebe Leute.

0: Somehow, Somewhere, Someday. 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
1: Dan, dan, dan! I am Captain Chaos. 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
0: That was it, the show for this week. 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In the meantime, have a great one. 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

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The Sea Breeze.